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Oh, please tell me this.

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0: 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This is a miracle, I'm so political. It's all I use to fuse, it's lyrical. It's a one for the word that use are too strong. And I'm painting straight up along. This is a miracle, I'm so political. It's all I use to fuse, it's lyrical. It's a one for the word that use are too strong. And I'm painting straight up along.
1: Mix 12.
2: Siéntete la reina del baile, Dancing Queen, para que bailes.